0: 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It's 9:32 on Fresh 92.7. 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
1: Tom, the official 2026 polls are out for the best biscuit.
0: Oh, thank God.
1: The best Aussie biscuit that you see in the supermarkets, and it's the big old survey that comes out.
0: I've been holding my breath all year for this.
1: I know. Absolutely right. I'll tell you what. I'll kickstart the survey results with saying that in 12th place is the standard choc chip cookie from Coles.
0: Okay.
1: 11th spot is Oreo, all the way down there.
0: Interesting. Now, to be honest, though, I don't think about Oreos that much anymore.
1: It used to be a big thing when I was a kid, like in recess time and stuff, like Oreos were.
0: The little packs of the minis.
1: They were the thing. They were absolutely
0: all
1: the thing.
0: All the rage. They don't like the Oreos anymore. Number 11, that is low.
1: And getting into the top 10, obviously this is still towards the other end of the scale. Mint slices at number 10.
0: Oh, I love a mint slice.
1: I thought that'd be way higher on the list.
0: Like the Oreo. Don't get them.
1: Yeah.
0: I just don't go get them anymore.
1: Absolutely right. I'll skip into the top five, but across 9 to 7 there's like Tim Tams and a few things
0: really?
1: Like that. Yeah. Yeah. So
0: okay, this
1: bit of
0: is
1: a weird list. Bit of a weird list.
0: Cooked list.
1: Top five.
0: Yeah.
1: This will shock you.
0: Hang on. I've got something for this.
1: Number five, and this might be the most concerning thing of the whole list. McVitie's digestives.
0: What the... God, it's a good thing I have the dump button on. The digestive biscuits.
1: Yeah,
0: what the hell?
1: McVites or whatever.
0: Who did they survey? An old folks home.
1: So the survey was actually based on variety, texture, packaging, price. So number four, we have the Monte Carlo. I really like a Monte Carlo.
0: Yeah, they're fine. I'm not upset with them being at number four.
1: I feel like they're polarizing. Number three is the Kingston biscuits.
0: Kingston?
1: The Kingstons. Yeah.
0: Right. Bit high.
1: Number two is interesting, right? It's a classic assorted variety pack, which I think is a bit of a...
0: Well, that's a
1: bit of a cheap way to put it. You can't put that as number two, right?
0: What the... No! So what is this list?
1: You know the one with the chalk ripple and has everything in it? You can't do that. You need the standard biscuit.
0: That's multiple biscuits.
1: Okay. I'm voiding that one.
0: Look, we got 15 seconds left of suspense music.
1: All right.
0: What's number one?
1: Number one is the Scotch Finger.
0: Chocolate Scotch Finger?
1: Just standard Scotch Finger.
0: What the hell?
1: Just a normal one.

0: It's Bunt with a new track, Love Tonight, for your Monday morning on Fresh 92.7, the beat of Adelaide. It's 9.44, you're hanging out with your mates, Tom and Callum, live and local till 10 o'clock. And Callum, there's a question that I hate people asking me. It's kind of a two-parter. Either, what's your favourite song, or who's your favourite artist?
1: Yep.
0: Whenever someone asks me, my mind goes completely blank. I can't think. Plus, on top of that, you know, it changes all the time who you're really into. One week, I might be really into Skrillex. The next week, I might be into Weezer or Radiohead.
1: Yeah, yeah, for sure.
0: But those days are behind me. Not only have I now got an answer for both of those questions, but it's a great conversation starter.
1: Yep.
0: I've just discovered this band. It's called Hatebeak.
1: Hatebeak.
0: Hatebeak.
1: Okay.
0: Founded all the way back in 2003 from Baltimore.
1: Yep.
0: Their lead singer is named Waldo. He's an African grey parrot.
1: A parrot?
0: A parrot. Waldo, the African grey parrot, really? Is the lead singer of Hatebeak. Here's a little taste of Waldo in action.
2: I am not a parrot.
0: Yeah. This is a snippet of their track, Bird Seeds of Vengeance. Couple things about Waldo.
1: Yeah.
0: His favourite perks of being in a metal band and being the front man include eating banana chips, tearing up cardboard boxes, and listening to classic rock.
1: Why are you laughing? It is crazy.
0: This is real
1: wild
0: music.
1: Do you reckon Waldo has groupies? Do you reckon he gets a few artists, like, a few birds backstage?
3: Rainbow lorikeets?
1: Yeah. His bandmates are just like, hey, Waldo, did you see the sparrow out the front? I reckon she's into you.
0: I don't know. I do know that they never toured to, you know, keep Waldo safe and didn't want him.
1: Sure, because it'd be way too loud, right? It would blow Waldo's eardrums off.
0: Yeah, it was partly being too loud and also just the stress of travelling with the bird with Waldo.
1: Sure, yeah, yeah. So he's just a recording studio bird artist that hops behind the glass and does that.
0: Just does it for the love of the game.
1: Yeah, yeah. Wild. Hey, I don't mind this. Hatebeak.
0: Hatebeak. I mean, missed a few opportunities. Cage Against the Machine could have been good.
1: It's a good one.
0: They could have done a cover of Let the Bodies Hit the Floor. Let the Pollies Hit the Floor.
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1: Well, it is pretty cool.
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0: Rumour has it, Tom and Callum once won a spelling bee.
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2: 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Lie away.

0: finish up the show, it's Calvin Harris with My Way for your Monday morning. It is 10:02. You've been hanging out with Tom and Callum. It is time for us to get out of here. Got your 92 minutes non-stop coming up next, and had a look ahead what kind of music we got coming at ya. Stormzy, Big For Your Boots.
1: Yeah, great one.
0: Great track.
1: Great track.
0: Shortly after that, bit of Ketama.
1: Yeah, I do really like this one. Ketama's never missing as of late.
0: Ketama, I have to say, probably my top artist so far of 2026.
1: Very unique style, very nostalgic sounding, but very in the future.
0: Tie between Ketama and Hatebeak. The band with Waldo, the front man is an African grey parrot. Yeah,
1: there's worse bands. You could have been like...
0: Imagine if Ketama got Waldo on for an encore.
1: That'd be cool. That'd cool be little sweet. Crossover.
0: Shortly after that... Some people think I'm bonkers,
1: but I just think I'm free. Far out.
0: Yeah, what a way to really pop yourself up for a Monday morning.
1: Blew my eardrums off. Is that song just loud or you turn it up?
0: I might have had enough of it. I love bonkers.
1: Another great
0: Dizzy
1: track.
0: Rascal. Great way to hype yourself up for this Monday. Get through the week ahead. It's 10:03. It's time for us to get out of here. See you later, Adelaide.
1: See ya.

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0: VOD and Hayley May with Closure on Fresh 92.7. The Beat of Adelaide, Steph here, taking you through your workday. And we are wrapping up your 92 minutes of non-stop music. Happy Monday. Big shout out to everyone who came out to our 28th birthday party on the weekend. 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Hey, we are getting into your Mega Request Mondays in about half an hour. 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
1: Heading for a mostly cloudy top of 15 today. Tomorrow, mostly cloudy and 15 as well. Heading up to 16 degrees for your Wednesday. Right now in the city, we're sitting at 13 degrees.
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1: It's 12 o'clock on your Monday. We have officially made it through the morning. It is time to kick into your afternoon, and there is no better way to do that than to give you a full hour of requests. So the time is now. If you've got a song that you want us to play, 0428 927 927, make sure you get it through. We're kicking off the hour with this one from Aurelio. It's One Night of Love. What a classic, as always. You're here with Steph of the Workday on Fresh.

0: It's your Mega Request Mondays on 0428 927 927. Shout out to Leroy Brown for that one right there. It's Lost Vintage Culture. A few shout outs to come through as well. Elijah, trusty old Elijah, shout out to you for throwing in some Dead Mouse in the mix. Ben had the incredible remix of Oxygen in there as well. And then also big shout out to Dylan and the boys for wanting some Bad by Zach Abel and Don Diablo. The back-to-back requests are coming through already. As you can tell, time is of the essence. So make sure you get your text through for Mega Request Mondays while you can, and I'll be back with more after this. You're here with Steph for the Workday on Fresh.
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Because I'm doing this for the thrill of it, killing it, never not chasing a million things I want. 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

0: It's Rudimental and Khalid with All I Know for your Mega Request Mondays on Fresh 92.7. The Beat of Adelaide, you're hanging out with Steph of the Workday. That one requested from Truman. We also had Aaron asking for some Ian Asher. Shout out to you for Way Too Self-Aware. Amazing track. We also had Paul Jordan asking for some Armin van Buuren and Gavin requesting a classic from Scooter. It is The Logical Song. We don't have much more time left, so please get the rest of your requests through 0428 927 927. 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
2: Freddie in Morphett Vale, what inanimate object is annoying you this morning?
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4: Oh! Why do you hate the shower curtains? I can assume why.
3: Fellas, I'm just trying to shower in peace and it seems like my shower curtain always just seems to want to join me. So it is quite frustrating.
4: Yeah, it's touching you. It's getting a little bit sticky on you.
2: Do you live with other people? Or is there a way that you could get rid of the shower curtains and shower in peace?
3: No, I do live with my partner, but yeah, I think there's just no way around it. Just got to cop her. Unfortunately, we don't have a shower screen, so we just got to deal with it.
4: It's so irritating, isn't it?
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1: Today we are heading for a partly cloudy top of 15. Tomorrow, mostly cloudy and 15 as well. There is going to be an overnight low of 6. Right now in the city, it's 13 degrees.

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3: It has been a brisk Monday morning. The days seem to be getting colder, but they are going to be getting longer. Yesterday was the winter solstice, which means the sunlight is going to be getting more and more as of today, which is a lot of fun. So eagerly awaiting that. Coming up later on in the hour, I do have some West End on the way. The song, not the drink. Also, some jiggets lined up for you as well. We are going to kick into things, though, with some Haven. It's I Run. 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
1: 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The Beat of Adelaide, of course, it is Monday, and we're all feeling it, especially after our 28th birthday party that happened on Saturday down at District Nightclub. It was a 360 boiler room experience. It was a lot of fun. And yes, we are feeling it today, aren't we, Callum?
2: 100%. I am really trying. I feel like at this point as well, now that I've gone through the Brekkie Show this morning and now I'm on the other end of it, I am definitely feeling a little bit tired, for sure, which is fair enough. It means the sign of a good party, which it was. It was a great birthday event. The 360 degrees thing was awesome. I got a
1: 360 degrees thing.
2: Yeah, I got a, you know, the whole shebang, the whole thing with like
1: that thing you do,
2: marketed it around,
1: In the middle of the room or whatever.
2: But yeah, being able to crowd around the DJ in a 360 degree fashion was pretty cool. Never done that before. I made sure I copped all angles and had a suss around everywhere.
1: And cop you did.
2: Yeah, see which spot is the best. But yeah, Seek and Destroy was awesome. You were awesome with Pretty Dark, you and Taylor.
1: Thanks.
2: Who else do you add? Profesh Joe, another freshie, and a bunch of other DJs were fantastic. So they were very unique and brought their own style, but all in all it was very, very heavy, very dancey, very large. So it was good.
1: One of the best birthdays I reckon we've thrown. It was so good. I would be so eager to do another rave like that next year.
2: For sure.
1: Can't get too excited. Obviously, the next one, the Wineback Party. And if we do go harder and harder, like we say every single time, I do fear for what that Monday will look like.
2: It's not looking like it'll be a good Monday. But like I said, a bad Monday is
1: a good Saturday
2: for sure.
1: Couldn't have said it better.
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1: Today, still waiting to get to that top of 15. Tomorrow is looking much the same, 15 and mostly cloudy. There's going to be a chilly overnight low of 6. Right now in the city, we're still sitting at 14 degrees.

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6: 2 o'clock on your Monday arvo. Look, I hope it's treating you well. Coming up in the hour, I've got some new stuff. This one's by Bunt. Love myself some love tonight. I've also got some new DJ Heartstring.

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1: 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You're hanging out with Steph for the workday on Fresh 92.7, the Beat of Adelaide. I have been looking at signing up to Pilates. I've been simmering for a hot minute. I've always wanted to try it, but I've been holding off for two reasons. Number one, I'm really nervous. Group fitness scares me. Genuinely so intimidating, so scary. But number two, it's also very expensive. So I had this idea. Tell me whether you think it's genius or not. What if I were to keep signing up to the different studios around Adelaide to receive their intro offer and kind of just club hopped myself my way around town like I used to when I was 18, except for now it's looking like a different kind of club. But has anyone else done this just to save a buck? Maybe you signed up to a boxing gym and just kind of got yourself around town, just signed up to their intro offers. Let me know, or is this just absolutely criminal of me? On the way, I've got some Rudimental. It's Love You More. It was Step of the Workday on Fresh 92.7.
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1: Today we reached a mostly cloudy top of 15. Tomorrow we're looking the same, mostly cloudy and 15. Heading up to 16 degrees for your Wednesday. Right now in the city, it's 15 degrees.

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2: 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Some Switch Disco on the way. Before that, though, some Golden Features. And of course, I've got to chuck some new stuff on. Camel Fat on the way right after this track from Sebastian Ingrosso. 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

0: Leighton Giordani and Arco with She's a Devil on Fresh 92.7. You're hanging out with Steph of the Workday, and this Thursday, if you are down south, out and about near Lonsdale, Simo is taking the drive show on the road live at the Sip and Save at the Lonsdale Hotel. You already know the vibe. The spin wheel will be down there. We'll have a bunch of freebies to give out. You're guaranteed to win something, and of course, those Sip and Save vouchers, and I keep forgetting the iconic Cooper's Ugly Sweaters. Make sure you come on down, say hello to our street team and to Simo. On the way, it's Bebby Rexha, New Religion. Yeah, he was there for the workday on Fresh.
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0: 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The new one by Darude and Mashton Kutcher to hype up your afternoon. I'll catch you back here at the same time tomorrow. You're here with Steph for the Workday on Fresh 92.7.
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1: On 0428 927 927, text us. What are your nailed on signs that it's winter in Adelaide? Might be the fact that we hit a top of 15 degrees, but it might be the fact everyone's concerned about avian flu, everyone's taking sick days, or you walk into the city and you salute the ducks because they are busy. For me, it's chasing down a mulled wine. Couldn't find one just about anywhere. Even tried the Stirls up in the Adelaide Hills, you'd think. But no, not on for a couple of weeks. Winter solstice and no mulled wines. I'm just chasing a warm, responsible red wine, but no go. But I'll have you know, took out the weekend by finding one at the festival centre. So at the theatre there, I got to see the closing of the Cabaret Festival. Wicked event. Obviously, you could use that as a telltale sign that it's winter, but 5-star reviews for that closing show last night, Postmodern Jukebox at the Festival Theatre, and 5 10 stars from me because they had a mulled wine at the bar. And you'd think I'd see Tom and Callum there because that's just where they hang out, in bars, but no, alas, no, didn't catch the boys. They are back tomorrow, Fresh 92.7, the beat of Adelaide. Klingandi, it is Jubal to start us up for the drive home.

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And on 0428 927 927, text us. What are the telltale signs that it's winter in Adelaide? Because we had the solstice on the weekend, longest day of the year. And got a pearler, actually. Tara from Piccadilly texting and saying, Simo, it's not winter until I have to chisel ice off my windscreen. Damn. I mean, you're living in Piccadilly, so, I mean, that's your bed. You made it to sleep in it, probably with an electric blanket to survive out there because it is cold this week, like 15 degrees today. And did you see this? A Golden Grove couple, they won the lotto on the weekend, $1.8 million. And you know what they decided to do with it? They're going to Darwin for a holiday because I'm guessing it's nice and toasty and warm. Fresh, 92.7, the beat of Adelaide. This one, I go feral for it. It's Kung's.

0: Calvin Harris, Satisfy, all for the drive home, the beat of Adelaide. It's Simo right here with you. Hey, Sweet Nothing's upcoming. Oscar Medkay with this, and I get super annoyed with Steph whenever she plays it before I get in. Because then we miss out for the drive home. I'm not about it. Also upcoming, your weather forecast, national news. We'll have you updated after 4:30. Fresh 92.7, the beat of Adelaide.
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9: Hey, it's Michaela. Here are your headlines. A 42-year-old man has been charged with drug trafficking after he was allegedly found with cocaine at Adelaide Railway Station. The first direct flight from Shanghai to Adelaide touched down on Sunday, creating a new link to one of the world's biggest cities. And the Adelaide Aquatic Centre was awarded the City of Adelaide's prize for design excellence. Turning to sports, Sturt were victorious in their game against the Magpies, winning 111-69.
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9: Tonight we're dropping to a low of 7 degrees. Tomorrow we're heading for a top of 16 degrees. Right now in the city, it's 12 degrees. That's the latest fresh news. More traffic in 15. 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

0: Becky Hill, Hands On Me, all for Fresh, The Drive Home, The Beat of Adelaide. It's Simo right here with you. We've got Car Crash. Upcoming. Actually, we're all trying to avoid it. We're going to help with that. Road conditions, your traffic report is soon. But also, an incentive to get to Thursday. We're going to be live taking the show out amongst it. Lonsdale Hotel, the Sip and Save, the Fresh crew, the street team's going to be there. Spinning wheels, giving away a bunch of goodies. You know, your four packs of Coopers mixed as well. So, you know, just to spice up your life. We'll catch you out there. But right now, your road conditions for your Monday.
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2: In Theberton, it's slow going on South Road, heading north towards Ashwin Parade. In Kensington, expect delays on Port Rush Road, heading north towards the parade. And in Clearview, traffic is building on Hampstead Road, heading north towards Grand Junction Road. Watch out for speed cameras targeting Briar Road, Felixton, and Commercial Road, Seaford. More news and traffic in 15. 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

0: Sunny Fedora, all for the drive home, fresh 92.7, the beat of Adelaide. It's Simo, on with you, Faded is coming up. This is Hayler's mix, and stick around. Also, the boys back tomorrow, Tom and Callum. It turns out that they're following a hell of a lot of mums on the gram.
1: Focus on this one mumfluencer, and she said she uses ChatGPT, and the advice is the complete opposite to anything she's ever heard.
2: Oh, really?
1: But it's been working.
2: Yeah, yeah.
1: So one example was trying to get your kids to bed. The advice ChatGPT spat out was give them something stimulating to do, like chew gum or jump on a trampoline.
2: Okay.
1: And apparently her daughter was asleep within 5 minutes of bedtime.
0: So the boys, they don't have any kids that they know about. I've got one that I'm familiar with because he lives in my house. And let me tell you, do not, as the authority on this, as a parent, do not give your kids gum to chew and then send them to the trampoline. I'm pretty sure that was in like the 101 handbook that I got. Fresh 92.7, the beat of Adelaide. Yeah, the boys. For your fresh brekkie, back at 7 tomorrow on this. On in just a minute.
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1: In Gillis Plains, traffic is building on North East Road, heading northeast towards Shuttles Road. In Glenelg North, expect delays on Tapleys Hill Road, heading south towards Brighton Road. And in Enfield, it's slow going on Grand Junction Road, heading east towards Port Wakefield Road. Watch out for speed cameras targeting Fitzroy Terrace, North Adelaide, and Glenburn Road, Burnside.
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1: Hey, it's Michaela. Here's what's happening. A police dog operation at Adelaide Railway Station has led to a Blakeview man being charged with drug trafficking after searches allegedly uncovered cocaine, cannabis and more than $10,000 cash. He was refused bail and is set to appear in court. There are exciting scenes yesterday at Adelaide Airport as the first flight from Shanghai to Adelaide touched down, connecting the state to the third largest city in the world. The plane seats 286 passengers and will operate three return services each week until August, with hopes it will become a permanent fixture. And the Adelaide Aquatic Centre has been awarded the City of Adelaide's Prize for Design Excellence at the annual SA Architecture Awards. The prize recognises projects that are actively engaging and enhancing the community's experience within the City of Adelaide. The Aquatic Centre was also awarded the People's Choice Award. Turning to sports, Sturt were victorious in their game against the Magpies at Unley Oval. While the Magpies had a strong start, it was ultimately Sturt's game with the final score 111-69.
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1: Tonight we're jumping to a low of 7 degrees. Tomorrow we're heading for a top of 16 degrees. Right now in the city, it's 12 degrees. That's the latest fresh news. More traffic in 15. 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
2: Hey, your Monday RV Fresh 92.7, the beat of Adelaide. It's Simo right here with you. Now, the drive home, do it safe, do it sensible, because I reckon, like, winter has set in and it's like, just here in Adelaide, I think we go into a slight summer coma before we realise how nuts it can get during peak hour. So always do your best to leave before or after is kind of my rule book. But if you are out there amongst it, welcome to the show, Fresh 92.7, the beat of Adelaide. Actually, there is an initiative happening from the, SAPOL. So about making the roads a safer place for all of us. I'll let you know about that because AI, gosh, it's involved in everything, isn't it? The Terminator Matrix. So we'll get onto that soon. Fresh 92.7, the beat of Adelaide. First, it's the Canadian. It's Baby No Money, 1-800.

0: Kid Swift, all for fresh, on the drive home. It's Simo, righty with you, the beat of Adelaide. And we're talking, well, apparently more police out amongst the community. And maybe it has an effect on peak hour as well, because we've had some prangs recently which are just no fun for anyone. So if you're out in peak hour traffic, you know, those dueling roundabouts at Britannia, yeah, the south on the expressway, or headed to the hills on the freeway, potentially more red and blue lights to pull over the naughty boys and girls, because SAPOL have launched a trial of AI speech-to-text technology to slash all of the hours of manual transcription. So apparently this is a thing, like paperwork bogs them down. I often wondered, because I ride my bike along Ormond Terrace, right? Straight past the police station, and I'll see like 8+ cop cars parked and a bunch of leaves in the gutter, and I just think, you know, you guys, you must have a rake back there somewhere. I know it's not their job, but apparently this is a thing. All the paperwork is stopping them from frontline duties. So in regards to a positive effect on the community, I think I'm all for this. So if it helps the safety getting home, we're totally pro here for the drive. Fresh 92.7, the beat of Adelaide. Speaking of which, it's your traffic.
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2: In Melrose Park, expect delays on South Road heading south towards Dawes Road. In Sefton Park, traffic is building on Regency Road heading east towards Main North Road. And in Greensfield, it's slow going on the Salisbury Highway heading northeast towards Eldersmith Road. Watch out for speed cameras targeting Grand Boulevard, Seaford and Greenhill Road, Burnside. More news and traffic in 15. 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

0: Fleshy to the playlist, The Beat of Adelaide. It's Simo right here with you. Kind of super weird, fun opening to this one. Groovy's in the heart. We're going to be putting this on just a couple of minutes away, so soon. Actually, the boys back soon as well. Tomorrow from 7, Tom and Callum for your fresh brekkie. And I'm going to rag on them, but I just want to say I love them to absolute bits, these boys. But the organisational skills, just... it beggars belief. They have girlfriends and stuff.
1: My house is starting to come along.
2: Okay.
1: Yeah. Finally.
2: Well, I mean, it's one of those ones that it's a new rental. You've been in there, what?
1: Moved in during March.
2: Yeah, okay. So not too long. Not too long
1: ago. Yeah. Creep it up. Now. We just got the internet sorted.
0: Been in there since March. Just got internet in June. Late June. They have girlfriends because there's no Wi-Fi to swipe right or left on anybody else. But... I've bought a house in that time. I've had NBN dig a 20-foot trench. Boys, just make some calls. You're on Fresh, all for the drive home, The Beat of Adelaide. Hey, as we head to 5:30, your news, your weather forecast, we'll check your traffic as well.
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9: In Dulwich, traffic is building on Fullerton Road, heading south towards Greenhill Road. In Fitzroy, expect delays on Fitzroy Terrace, heading east towards Prospect Road. And in Gilberton, it's slow going on Northcote Terrace, heading north towards Northeast Road. Watch out for speed cameras targeting Hiller Road, Ranella and McGill Road, McGill.
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9: Hey, it's Kayla. Here are your headlines. A 42-year-old man has been charged with drug trafficking after he was allegedly found with cocaine at Adelaide Railway Station. The first direct flight from Shanghai to Adelaide touched down on Sunday, creating a new link to one of the world's biggest cities. And the Adelaide Aquatic Centre was awarded the City of Adelaide's prize for design excellence. Turning to sports, Sturt were victorious in their game against the Magpies, winning 111-69.
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9: Tonight we're dropping to a low of 7 degrees. Tomorrow we're heading for a top of 16 degrees. Right now in the city, it's 11 degrees. That's the latest Fresh news. More traffic in 15. 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

0: Maya Mansa, all for the drive home, fresh 92.7, the beat of Adelaide, the sound of engines for your peak hour, addicted to bass. That is Pure Tone. We'll put that on as we head towards 6 o'clock and actually earlier in the show, talking what are the telltale signs for winter in Adelaide on 0428-927-927. We've got Chelsea saying, Simo, visiting the cousins out in McLaren Vale for the bonfire. Yeah, that sounds like winter to me. Dropping down to 6 degrees tonight as well as we head home. You're on Fresh 92.7, the beat of Adelaide, totally addicted. All for us in minutes after we check on your roads out there.
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2: In Marden, expect delays on Lower Port Rush Road heading south towards Paynham Road. In Sturt, it's slow going on Marion Road heading north towards Sturt Road. And in St. Peter's, traffic is building on Paynham Road heading north towards Stephen Terrace. Watch out for speed cameras targeting Osmond Terrace, Norwood and South Terrace, Adelaide. 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
1: Hey, it's Michaela. Here's what's happening. A police dog operation at Adelaide Railway Station has led to a Blakeview man being charged with drug trafficking after searches allegedly uncovered cocaine, cannabis and more than $10,000 cash. He was refused bail and is set to appear in court. There were exciting scenes yesterday at Adelaide Airport as the first direct flight from Shanghai to Adelaide touched down, connecting the state to the third largest city in the world. The plane seats 286 passengers and will operate three returning services each week until August, with hopes it becomes a permanent fixture. And the Adelaide Aquatic Centre has been awarded the City of Adelaide's Prize for Design Excellence at the annual SA Architecture Awards. The prize recognises projects that are actively engaging and enhancing the community's experience within the City of Adelaide. The Aquatic Centre was also awarded the People's Choice Award. Turning to sports, Sturt were victorious in their game against the Magpies at Unley Oval. While the Magpies had a strong start, it was ultimately Sturt's game with the final score 100.

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1: Right now we're doing tongue twisters.
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Good evening. Welcome back to another live edition of the Deep Radio Show. I'm Easy G. Lots of brand new stuff on tonight's show, as always, including the Deep Essential Track of the Week. This one here, Sean Christopher. This is the Dr. Packer re-edit. Don't lose the magic.

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Everything. Big hello, big hugs to the disco Cinderella. Hello to Melanie. Hello to Woz. To Arthur. 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I'm Easy G. Welcome along.

Can You Handle It? Sharon Redd, that's a John Morales remix. The Deep Radio Show. Some Damn Swindle and a whole lot more coming up.

Lenny Fontana, Let's Start the Dance. Big hello to Karen, to Bernie. As we start the dance, coming up in a few weeks' time, I'll be at Wax Bar once again. Always an awesome time there. Love to see some smiley faces as well. We get to play what we want to play. Coming up on the 25th of July, Mamma Mia, we had an absolute sensational time down there on the June long weekend. We're going to do it once again. And we're doing it regularly there as well with the Function One sound system.

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10: 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Of Natasha Diggs at Megatronic. It's called People.

Maybe we should all just put away our problems. We just need to forget about everything. 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Maybe we should all just put away our problems.

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0: So tonight, I'm just gonna let this one ride. You know what I mean? 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
1: This was a funk.

Out of Tones. Get on up. Thanks for tuning in tonight. It's been a wonderful evening. We'll catch you next Monday between 7 and 9. The Bass Bin is up next. Leave you on this classic by Change. Have yourself a great week. A lover's holiday.

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1: Freddie in Morphett Vale, what inanimate object is annoying you this morning?
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2: Fellas, I'm just trying to shower in peace and it seems like my shower curtain always just seems to want to join me. 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
1: Do you live with other people? 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
1: Freddie, what happens when you're washing your hair and your eyes are closed and the shower curtain touches you? 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

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Big ups, EZG, and another week of deep vibes rolling you through to 9 p.m. Hope you're nice and warm at home. It's evil cold out there. Throwing it back tonight to some 140 BPM stuff. Had to go back to using Beatport to spawn the tunes. So this is one of the first tracks I bought 15 years, something like that ago. Joy Orbison, Hive Mango, taking it back on a Monday night. 0428927927. 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

Apt Buzzers logged in, out to Counterpart, JR, Benny Raw, Macro, the old crew. That's the Wave Cult crew, out to Tiger Club / Deep Tank, Scorpion King, Mr. John. Out to Sneaky Gene, out to Ali 500. Out to Sammy T, all the regulars locked in.

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Hope you've been enjoying the first hour of the show. We're going to head off very soon to some more messages from our lovely sponsors. 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We'd love to hear from you. 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
1: 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So yeah. You were right. 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
1: 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The market spiked. They missed the boat. 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
14: 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Getting up in that Duke and Jungle vibe. 0428 927 927. 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Stay locked. 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
8: 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Yes, that was the sound from Mario. We can go this way for a little bit anyway. 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

last ones, but tonight I hope you've enjoyed 30 minutes of silly Nintendo remixes. Been waiting to have enough of those together to put into a little set for so long. So if you're a gaming fan, I hope you enjoyed that bit. We will be back next Monday night, as we are every week, 9 p.m. shelling it out. Have a great week ahead. Stay warm. 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
1: Remember that night at the Hippodrome? Never knew that look when you look at me. Nervous as hell, so I didn't win a lot. You're the salt, I'm the lemon on the top. Heart quickened, south of the river. Mouth full of vinny, sitting cans full of liquor. 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

And I like spandema, and I like spandema, and I like spandema, and I like spandema.

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1: Right now we're doing tongue twisters.
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1: Freddie in Morfitt Vale, what inanimate object is annoying you this morning?
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A huge morning of bangers up ahead for you. And we're going to hit it off with Once in a Lifetime by Dimension and Baby Close. 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

0: Love Tonight. It's brand new here on the Beat of Adelaide by Bunt. It's Noz for Insomnia on your Tuesday morning. Finally got around to seeing Toy Story 5 this week. Well, I don't want to say finally got around to seeing it, but because it did just come out 2 days ago. But I watched Toy Story 5 this week, as I should say. And I've got to say I'm quite impressed. It was pretty good. I do feel like Disney and Pixar just keep on reheating those nachos, knowing that I'm going to go and buy tickets because they're just using my nostalgia against me. However, it wasn't a bad movie by any means. So if anyone else has gone and seen it, let me know. lots coming up for you on the Beat of Adelaide, especially one of my favourites, Don't Go, Don't Leave. We'll be playing before the halfway mark of the hour, so stick with us. It's Noz for your Tuesday Insomnia here on Fresh 92.7.
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That one was Don't Go, Don't Leave by Trey Reynolds. I love that song. It just gets me really in that, I feel like a dancing kind of mood. And I'm going to keep you in it. Like a Prayer by Josh Farwaz. It's playing now on the Beat of Adelaide, Fresh 92.7.

0: Old Friend by Robin Schulz featuring Cloves here on Fresh 92.7. You with Noz for your Tuesday morning insomnia. World Cup started this week. I actually was kind of shocked with the amount of teams that play in the World Cup. But fun fact, Italy didn't make the World Cup this year. I thought that must be a lie when I read it. But turns out that you actually have to qualify for the World Cup. Here I was thinking, and I'm a non-soccer person. I'm going to say I'm a football fan, but a soccer person might get mad at me for calling it footy. I'm an AFL person. But here I am thinking, any world, any country, shall I say, not any world, should qualify for the World Cup automatically by being a country in the world. Well, no, Italy did not qualify for this year's World Cup, and I was shocked at how many teams there were. There are like 15 different groups of teams, and you have to be, obviously, I know you've got to be the best out of your group, but I didn't realise there were so many. I wish I had a specific number in front of me to know how many there were. But who's watching, who's following the World Cup? I'd love to speak with you, because I think I'm going to go to one of the Socceroos watch parties. It just looks lit there. Nothing better than an excuse to get out and get hammered and go out on the street and just throw flares at people. At least I'd have a reason to do it. You know what I mean? Right now I'm just doing it for fun. Anyway, now I'm just going on. lots coming up here on the Beat of Adelaide. I think I've got, what have I got coming up? Rock the Rhythm, I Like That, by Odd Mob. One of my favourites, actually. Been playing it all the time on the station. Treat You Better, Side to Side, Nate Band. Oh, you're going to have a great hour ahead of you. Stick with us. It's the Beat of Adelaide, Fresh 92.7.
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by Chris Lake and A Trip. When people ask you, where'd you find that song? You're going to point at Fresh 92.7 and say Noz. Noz knows the songs. It's playing for you now. It's called, as I said, Make You Fight. 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

0: 7 with Noz for your Tuesday morning. That was Getaway by Kungs and Boys Noise. And this boy is about to make some noise because I was just reading the Tuesday morning headlines, as I per usual do, and I saw a headline saying the economy is quote-unquote resilient, according to the experts. And I'm about to go on a tangent because let me tell you, this was partially caused by myself. I'm not going to go down that rabbit hole. However, my sinuses are cooked, to put it the better way, cooked, as per the GP told me, and he directed me to go to see a expert doctor. What's that thing called? A specialist for my an ENT. That was a specific word. And then the ENT, after I paid X amount of money for the ENT, mind you, I have then been directed to go get an MRI done of my sinuses, in which I spent a minute underneath this MRI and resultively has cost me $215. Now, mind you, I paid $415-something bucks. I think I got $200 off Medicare. But $215 I had to pay for this minute underneath a laser. Jeez, I couldn't believe it. How on earth are people meant to afford this kind of stuff? Anyway, I'm going to move to America, where the healthcare system is much better than Australia's, as everyone is very aware. A lot coming up for you in the next 10 minutes. I'm going to play you a brand new one. You know, Fresh is the home of all your brand new hits, obviously, this morning. I've been playing heaps of new songs for you, and you're going to love this one, A Thousand Lies, it's called. It's going to play for you soon. You're with Noz for your Tuesday morning insomnia here on the Beat of Adelaide. Fresh 92.7.
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I was telling you before about it, how good it was going to be. 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

0: New Religion by BB Rexha and Faithless here on the Beat of Adelaide. Fresh 92.7 at you with Noz for your Tuesday morning insomnia. God, New Religion, it's being played a lot here on the station, but it is really good. I love when an artist samples an older track that is actually really, really good. I actually enjoy it, you know? And BB Rexha always doing it well. I've been seeing her on a couple different radio interviews and stuff like that recently, podcasts. So she's doing great. I actually forgot about her for a minute there. She was locked up in the Kia Asylum, of course. But I think she's out now, potentially. Well, she's made it to the Fresh Asylum, if that is. but of course, on the weekend, we had Fresh 360. So much fun. If you were there, you were there. Now, the countdown to the Wind Back Wednesday party, that will be heaps of fun. Of course, the Top 92 as well later in the year. Lots to come here at Fresh 92.7 this year. And lots to come this morning. The Wake Up Call is up next with Miz. And then you got Tom and Callum on from 7 a.m. And the news, of course, after 7 a.m. Stick with us. I've loved hanging out with you this morning with Noz for Insomnia on your Tuesday morning. Have a great Tuesday. It shall be here on the Beat of Adelaide. Fresh 92.7.
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1: Remember that night at the Hippodrome? 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Heart quickens, south of the river. 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

Good morning. Yes, you're here with me, Miz, for your wake-up call. I'm a beat of Adelaide, fresh 92.7. We're getting stuck into your 6 a.m, which means we are absolutely bringing the heat over the next hour to get you fired up and ready for the day. We've got some brand new music from Clooney on the way and an absolute stack of elite remixes from What's So Not, Tonight Only and Dom Dolla. But to kick us off, we do have Rudimental with Love You More. You're on Fresh. No, it-

0: Yes, it's a brand new release from Clooney and Groove Theory with One Question. You're here with me, Miz, for your wake-up call on the beat of Adelaide, fresh 92.7. I tell you what, this freezing cold weather, even as someone from Manchester, has been getting me down a little bit. I'm so much more of a summer girl. But look, I've been really trying to lock in on winter simple pleasures. I'm like, what can I get away with in winter that I don't usually? And one of my favourites lately is just being such a hermit, layering myself up with so many blankets, with a piping hot cup of tea, and then smashing through as many books as I can while I'm like allowed to be want to be indoors a bit more. So it's got me thinking, what are your winter simple pleasures? Get your text in on 0428 927 927. 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

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That was East End Dubs and Jazzy with On A Wave. But listen up, if you happen to be down this side of town, this Thursday, Simo is taking the drive show on the road and broadcasting live from Sip and Save Lonsdale Hotel. 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But right now, we are going to get stuck into some more music. We have Justin J and Ava with Do I Like You Like That. You're on.

0: Let's go. It's Armin van Buuren there with Sound of You. You've been hanging out with me, Miz, for your wake-up call. I'm a beat of Adelaide, Fresh 92.7. That's all from me today. I am out of here. But look, how else are you supposed to spend your morning than tuning in for Brekkie with Tom and Callum for all the banter you know and love so much? And as for me, catch me here at the same time tomorrow if you know what's good for you. My name is Miz, and you've been listening to the wake-up call on Fresh 92.7.
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5: The bus is 3 minutes away. 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That's tight. 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You'll risk it for Billy's new barbecue brisket pie. 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
0: Fresh sponsor. Studies have shown the most intelligent people in the world listen to EDM music. 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
1: Damn, phone's dead. 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
1: Yes, happy Tuesday morning, Adelaide. Tom and Callum here for another chilly morning on Fresh 92.7. 8 degrees right now around town, going for a top of 15 today. Slightly warmer than yesterday, but God, it still feels pretty cold.
6: I don't know. I know the stats say that. I know the numbers don't lie, but today just feels...
1: It feels like the numbers are lying to us.
6: Yeah, really, really cold today. How'd you sleep last night?
1: I accidentally left my bedroom window open all night. Yeah. So, yeah, woke up middle of the night being like, why is it so cold?
6: Yeah, just getting frostbite, middle of the night, windows being open. It's not ideal, hey?
1: Left the socks on all night.
6: Yeah.
1: Callum, before we jump into it, got a fun fact.
6: Yep.
1: Fun fact just dropped with Argentina taking on Austria this morning. Yep. Argentina beat them 2-0. Lionel Messi scored both goals, making him the all-time World Cup scorer with 18 goals, moving past Miroslav Klose, setting a new time all-time record.
6: Yeah, crazy.
1: Yeah, 18 goals in World Cup games.
6: It's unreal,
1: isn't
6: it?
1: Previous best, 16.
6: I saw a clip pop up the other day of his debut in the World Cup many, many years ago. It's wild to see how young he was back then, but yeah, doing so well, and it's just crazy to see him play still.
1: Yeah, absolutely, and having a great tournament.
6: Absolutely.
1: Better than his counterpart Ronaldo at Portugal.
6: Yeah, phenomenal.
1: Yeah, that's in your fun fact. Up next, we're in the newsroom. Don't go anywhere. To kick off the show, though, Zara Larsson with Midnight Sun. We got James Hype for you up next on Fresh 92.7, the Beat of Adelaide. You're with your mates, Tommy Callum, live and local till 10 o'clock, 7:03.

0: Oscar Med K with Sweet Nothings for your Tuesday morning on Fresh 92.7. 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
2: All right, kicking us off with a bit of defence news. Australia has signed its largest ever defence export deal with Canada for $2.5 billion. Pretty much we've sold a bunch of really cool futuristic technology over to Canada, and it's pretty much Australian radar technology, so it allows you to see very, very far.
0: Okay.
2: To put it simply, super fast, so the Canadians are going to use it to target longer distances over the Arctic and be able to use that. So, yeah, pretty cool stuff, but $2.5 billion, and it's the biggest we've ever done with a trade-off like that.
0: Cool.
2: In other news, the government has extended its fuel excise for another month at a reduced rate.
0: Worried about that.
2: Yep. So it is. It's still going to be a bit cheaper. It'll be saving motorists around $11 per 65-litre tank. So pretty good stuff. Nice to see that it is still going to be cheaper for, yes, one more month.
0: Yeah, is that an all right price at the moment? I do need to fill up. Payday today, so.
2: Yeah, absolutely. It has been cheaper lately, which is good.
0: Yeah, around that $1.50 mark.
2: Yeah, for sure. So we'll save that for a little bit longer.
0: Yeah, absolutely.
2: Now, Tom, there's a little bit of news that you were pretty keen to throw out there.
0: Yes.
2: Involving some creepy crawlies.
0: Well, if you know anything about me, I'm terrified of spiders, so I've always got my finger on the pulse.
2: Yep.
0: New spider news. There's been a new spider species discovered in Queensland by a scientist.
2: Yeah.
0: Witnessed it in action. This thing sounds terrifying. So it's called the ballista spider, I think it was.
2: So and ballista is like the medieval
0: slingshot
2: thing, right?
0: So yeah, that medieval slingshot that like throws the rocks out castles and crush your enemies. Well, that's what this spider's named after, because it sets up a web slingshot where the green tree ant will go into it. It'll get shot up into the air 30 centimeters, caught by another web, so then the spider can go and eat it. And the reason for that, they've adapted to do that, is because the green tree ant apparently can call out to its colony.
2: Oh, okay. Yeah.
0: And the entire colony will come to eat that spider.
2: Yeah.
0: So this spider's adapted to be able to isolate green tree ants and take them out. Now, I heard that the force that it gets shot up with is so powerful that equivalent, we would die. A human would die from the force alone that you get shot with that slingshot.
2: That's wild. It always blows my mind when you see on the news new species discovered. Like, have we not tapped out? Have we not got all of them? Come on. Like, and then you find out, the ones that do get found out now are the most terrifying ones.
0: Well, I don't know if it's, you know, if they've been around for a long time or if it's just through evolution they've evolved to get this, since the green tree ants would usually call on the colony to come attack the spiders.
2: And you said this is in Queensland?
0: Discovered in Queensland.
2: Yeah, wow.
0: Yeah,
2: okay.
0: Yeah, there's videos of it. It's terrifying.
2: It's vicious.
0: Yeah.
2: That is terrifying.
0: Scientists caught it in action. Yeah. It was like, what the hell?
2: What the hell is going on there? Yeah. That would be scary.
0: Yeah. I'll be having nightmares tonight. That's your news from overnight at 7:18 here on Fresh 92.7. 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

0: Alice in Wonderland featuring Nina Geraci on that one with Heaven for your Tuesday morning. You're with your mates Tom and Callum. It's 7:28.
1: So I was walking through Rundle Mall yesterday, and it's always a funny one going down Rundle Mall. You see some characters.
0: Yeah.
1: And I feel like one of the...
0: Usually without fail.
1: Yeah. I think one of the common types of characters you see through Rundle Mall is the singer. And I'm not talking about someone who's paid for their busking license little area to do it semi-professionally. I'm talking about the ones that just sing and walk through Rundle Mall.
0: Yeah, yeah. No, it's a cultural hub, Rundle Mall. Definitely seen a few people singing. It's great acoustics in there for them. That's why I reckon they all flock to the mall.
1: And it's never good, right? It's just like typically if you're walking down there and you're singing really loud vocal pipes, it's like it raises alarm bells. I look at a situation like that and I think, okay, might have to cross.
0: See, I won't look at the situation. I'll look at my feet.
1: Just whatever it is.
0: Kick rocks.
1: You won't make eye contact. However, yesterday I was walking through and this bloke is coming towards me and he's got his eyes up and he's looking around. He's very confident and he looks a little bit odd, but he's just going for it. He's absolutely going for it with the vocal pipes. And I couldn't help but notice... It sounded damn good.
2: Live every day without hesitation. Never forget I'm your man.
0: All right.
1: What do you think? So that's the first little clip I've got.
0: A little
1: so
0: hard
1: far.
0: To make out, but it sounds like he's holding a note.
1: It sounds like, and I realised, it's an Elton John song.
3: Live for a second without hesitation.
0: Yeah, I know that one.
1: So he's going for the Elton John. At this point, right, everyone's had the same thought where you think, okay, alarm bells raised, person's like singing so loudly. I walked past multiple people. One lady turned to her husband and said, geez, he's actually not too bad. So this guy is starting to get a little bit of a following down Rundle Mall. The alarm bells are gone. Everyone's starting to be like, oh, damn. Like, this guy, yeah, it's wild that he's walking through and just plowing through, but he's singing along. And then I got this bit of him, and I think this is where he really shines.
2: Wait on me, girl. Cry in the night, if it helps. But more than ever.
1: How good is that? Get this guy a record deal.
0: Get this guy a busking license.
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5: Hey, it's Jane with your headlines. Biosecurity experts are rallying to prevent the state from the spread of deadly bird flu from Western Australia. Britain is set to have its seventh Prime Minister in 10 years after Sir Keir Starmer bowed to pressure yesterday and said he would step down by September. And South Aussie MasterChef judge Po Lin Yao is in the running for Australian TV's greatest award, the Golden Logie, for the second year in a row. Turning to sport, Port Adelaide has confirmed its team will struggle to manage injuries ahead of the showdown after a disappointing clash with Collingwood on the weekend.
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5: Today we're heading for a mostly sunny day and a top of 15. And right now in the city, it's 8 degrees. That's the latest fresh news. I'll be back with more traffic in 15. 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

0: until the lights go out for your Tuesday morning. 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
1: Yep.
0: Just had a barbecue at one of their houses. They live in Blackwood. So while we were there, we were asking if they have any problems with wildlife, you know, koalas, possums, that kind of thing.
1: Yeah, yeah.
0: That's when our mate's fiance dropped this possum story that had us in stitches.
1: It was one of those ones I couldn't believe was true. I've never heard of anything like it. Thought it was ridiculous.
0: Honestly, but, hey, possum magic has more legs in sounding real than this story. Yeah. So apparently when she was younger, at her childhood home, these two possums made a home in the shed out in the backyard. And then one thing led to another. They left the possums alone, didn't want to mess with them. And then another possum sort of joined the fray.
1: Yep.
0: And then another one. And then another one. And it got to a point where there was 15 possums that were living in this shed.
1: Yeah, wild.
0: So instead of doing anything about it because they left it too long, they just handed the keys over to the possums. They gave the shed to the possums. They said, all right, don't go in the shed anymore. The shed belongs to the possums. We've lost it.
1: Absolutely, yeah. I think the phrase that she used was, we lost our house. We lost our shed to the possums. And it blew my mind because, what, you're letting these rodent things take over your property?
0: Hey, marsupials, buddy.
1: it really springboarded in my mind all these wild thoughts of, what's going on in the shed? They're having their own little casino party. Parties or the possums jumping around, like
0: there's a possum's bouncer
1: swinging from the chandeliers and stuff,
0: checking your ID. You look human,
1: exactly. Is the dad going up to the shed and has to delegate with some like possum at the front? Yeah. And they're just like, you're not coming in, we've taken over, mate.
0: Saturday night, the dad has to knock on the shed door, like, can you guys keep it down? Yeah,
1: please, I've got kids,
0: come on,
1: they're sleeping.
0: It's past midnight.
1: You'd be partying for days.
0: Damn possums on the possum magic again.
1: But it's a wild concept. I think it's so insane that someone's had their shed taken over by 15 possums and he couldn't do anything about it.
0: And just accepted it. I think that's the craziest thing, just accepting the fact that, all right, well,
1: he just let it happen.
0: Time to get new tools.
1: Yeah. Well, and when we asked about it, she made it clear that the possums get quite vicious and it's scary. She said, they can attack and all this stuff.
0: I think they can get a bit territorial.
1: Yeah.
0: So now, since the shed is their property,
1: they've really, they're a bit scared to go up and do anything about it.
0: The possums have squatter's rights.
1: Yeah, exactly right. They've taken over.
0: The end of the story. We want to know, what animal took over the house? You can give us a buzz, 1-300-73-73-74. Maybe you grew up in the hills or live in the hills, and it's as extreme as losing the shed to the possums.
1: Yeah, look, I would love another story like that. Otherwise, I mean, things like termites, pigeons in the ceiling.
0: Didn't even think about termites.
1: Yeah, yeah.
0: I'll throw another left field one your way. What animal took over the house? My dog. Once my dog came home, he was the king of the house.
1: That's a good one. It doesn't even have to be a like crazy possum situation. It's the fact that your dog sits at the table, eats dinners, takes lounge space, all of that.
0: Has his own spot on the couch, has his own spot at the dining table. I don't even have a spot on the couch at home. I have to share with him.
1: No, he's shafted you.
0: And he looks back at me with this stink eye, like, what are you doing in my seat?
1: Yeah, yeah, he's done you in. He's taken your spot. What about feral cats?
0: Okay.
1: Cat houses. Crazy cat lady from The Simpsons. Something like that, surely.
0: What animal took over the house? 1-300-73-73-74. If you can't come to the phone lines, we'd love for you to still get involved over the text 0428-927-927. Callum, this morning we got double passes to Palace Nova Cinemas. You and a mate, you and your partner, you and your kid can go see a movie, any movie.
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3: In Hawthorne, watch out for a crash on Crossroad near Unley Road affecting eastbound traffic. Avoid the area if you can. Over in Ashford, it's slow going northbound on South Road to Richmond Road. And in Bowden, traffic's heavy westbound on Park Terrace to Port Road. Watch out for speed cameras targeting Tapley's Hill Road, Glenelg North and Trimmer Parade Seaton. There's more news and traffic in 15. 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

0: Callum, some good news and some bad news. What do you want first?
1: Let's hear the bad news.
0: I dumped the end of the last break.
1: Okay, that is the bad news.
0: Good news is we know the dump button works, but in case you missed it, 1-300-73-73-74, we want to know what animal took over the house. If you can't call up, 0428-927-927 is our text line number. It's DJ Heartstring and Swim. Air. We'll be back after the

0: 7:53 on Fresh 92.7, the Beat of Adelaide. You're with Tom and Callum. We want to know what animal took over the house. We were at a barbecue with our mates on Sunday when one of our mates' fiancée dropped the bomb that when she was younger, two possums moved into their shed. And that just started building up with more and more possums joining the party. 15 possums ended up in that shed and the dad had to foreclose on it. He chained the doors and said, "It's all right, family meeting. We've lost the shed to the possums." Mm. It's like the Great Emu War all over again.
1: Yeah, for sure. For sure. I picture it like a game of Risk. Like the possums and the humans are taking over different parts of the property. who gets what? You're fighting for the shed. But unfortunately, he did lose the shed to the 15 possums.
0: Yeah. So we want to know what animal took over their house. Had Lockie text in here. One of my mates loves his cats, has a large family of cats at his place. They've pretty much taken over the house.
1: Yeah, yeah, they'll do that. I wonder how many cats he's working with there. Sounds like a plus 10 job.
0: Plus 10?
1: Sounds
0: plus
1: like a
0: 10,
1: lot of cats
0: yeah,
1: to text in.
0: It does.
1: Eliza said, a family of brown snakes. I live in One Tree Hill and last summer we just kept on finding them inside. Nothing like waking up on your Sunday morning finding a snake over the benchtop.
0: Mm.
1: Wild. Snakes, yeah. That's a scary one.
0: Yeah. Got this one here. My mum got a second dog against my dad's advice. My dad loved having a smaller dog instead of our original big Labrador. He then got two more little Maltesers. One of those got pregnant. Now we have four more little puppy Maltesers on the way.
1: That's a cute scenario, I guess, with the having the puppies around.
0: Yeah, but
1: could be worse.
0: Jesus,
1: could be
0: a lot of dogs.
1: Could be vicious possums. Amber texted in saying that she found a rabbit on the street, took it home and made it her own, and it was against her mother's will, but they have a pet rabbit in the house now, so that rabbit's taken over.
0: And that rabbit's name is now Bum Bum.
1: Yeah. Interesting name for the rabbit.
0: Paul's texted in, my 17-year-old son, Tyler. Yep. He's a filthy animal.
1: I was expecting one of those to come through.
0: Tim, all the way in Melbourne. Good morning, mate. How are you?
2: Morning, fellas. How's it going?
0: Yes, very good. What animal took over the house, Tim?
2: So I woke up at 3 a.m. one morning and went into the bathroom and I noticed this big, giant tarantula in my shower.
1: No. Wow. Tarantula in the shower.
0: No, get out. Find God. A new place.
1: What do you even do? Go on.
2: Naturally, I decided I was going to film me trying to get this tarantula out of the shower because I work in media too, so everything is content.
1: Yeah.
2: And so I'm stark as naked trying to get this spider in a Tupperware container.
1: What kind of content is this?
0: You've got an OnlyFans, Tim.
1: Why'd you have to be naked? Put some damn pants on if you're going to film yourself getting a spider.
0: What'd you title it? The Snake Gets a Spider.
1: Yeah.
2: So I managed to scoop it up into this Tupperware container and I go to throw it out the window, but I missed.
0: Oh, no.
2: And the
0: wow.
2: spider went down behind the toilet.
1: Oh, no. No, so it just scurried away. You didn't see it again.
2: Well, I went to bed because there was nothing I could do. And I woke up the next morning and I went into the bathroom and the bloody thing was in the exact same spot.
0: Right. Oh, really? This spider just really wants a wash.
2: And it was at this stage that I finally managed to scoop it up because I have cats and they have also taken over my house.
1: Yeah, okay.
2: So I didn't want them eating the spider.
1: It would have been a good little system.
0: Honestly,
1: I'd say.
0: I would have put the cats in the bathroom, shut and locked the door, Tim.
1: It's a part of the food chain.
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0: Hey, it's Jane and here's what's happening. Biosecurity experts are rallying to prevent the state from the spread of bird flu from Western Australia. Primary Industries Minister Claire Scriven yesterday called an emergency meeting to ensure the spread doesn't impact other wildlife such as sea lions. Implementing measures such as extra testing and surveillance around agricultural and coastal areas. Britain is set to have its seventh Prime Minister in 10 years after Sir Keir Starmer bowed to pressure yesterday and said he would step down by September. The move is likely to pave the way for Andy Burnham from Manchester after his rival Wes Streeting said the party should unite to help Burnham to deliver the change the country needs. And South Aussie MasterChef judge Po Lin Yao is in the running for Australian TV's greatest award, the Golden Logie. It's her second nomination for Most Popular Personality and she'll battle it out against celebs such as Todd Woodbridge, Robert Irwin, Lisa Miller and Ali Langdon. Turning to sport, Port Adelaide has confirmed it will struggle to manage injuries ahead of the showdown after a disappointing clash with Collingwood on the weekend. Defender Ratong Alia is out for 12 months after rupturing his patella tendon, while forward McKinlay is out for 8 weeks with an MCL injury, and utility Lucosius is also going for scans on his calf.
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0: Today we're heading for a mostly sunny day with a top of 15. And right now in the city, it's 9 degrees. That's the latest fresh news. There's more traffic in 15. 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
1: Since the inception of their bromance, Tom and Callum have done pretty much everything. 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
2: Damn, phone's dead. 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
2: 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All right, get ready for the Shane Warne flipper.
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5: Liftoff. 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
6: Yes, happy Tuesday morning. You're still hanging out with your mates, Tom and Callum. And Callum, we've had to extend it. We're still getting so many great stories. What animal took over the house? Mike in Modbury. Good morning, mate. How are you?
7: Yeah, good. And yourself?
6: Yeah, very
7: good.
6: Very well, Mike. Hey, what happened?
7: So basically, we've got a cat and a dog, and the neighbouring cat, we don't know where it's come from, has decided to come for a feed every day. 6 o'clock in the morning, starts meowing.
6: Yeah.
7: And then we let it in. It stays inside on the sofa. And if you try and remove the cat, he grips into the sofa with his hook.
6: Okay,
7: eats
6: right.
7: All day. And then about 6:30, he's at the front door. It's like, I'm going home.
8: Well, all right. So yeah, you don't think it's a stray? Like it's living a double life. It's got two houses. It's going between.
7: Yep, it's been going on for over a year.
6: So wow. What does it do all day on the couch? Does it watch TV? Does it, you know, have a bit of catnip or?
7: Yep. Just sits there, watches TV, and about lunchtime it gets another feed, and then just goes back. And if you try and take it out, it drills at you and tries to scratch you, and it's like, this is my place now. I'm like,
8: yeah, mm. Yeah. So you just adopted a cat.
7: Basically, it helps itself, but it clocks out at 6:30 for its other life. So yeah, yeah,
8: are you starting to like the cat? Like, have you warmed up to it, or would you wish it was gone?
7: Oh, no, I walk up to you, can pat it and that, and he does all the friendly stuff, and then he's like, let's get some more food.
6: Yeah,
7: let's get some more food.
6: Just don't take it off the couch.
8: Yeah.
6: Good on you, Mike. Cheers. Over to Bradley and McGill, mate. What's the story? Yours sounds a little unbelievable.
9: I was living at some houses with some mates, and I noticed some rudging around up in the roof, and noticed some food missing in the pantry.

0: So we kind of started moving around stuff in the kitchen, and we found a snake sitting behind the fridge with some babies. So we pretty much bolted out the door, locked the door, and never came back.
1: Snake
2: had been stealing your groceries, one, but also was it pregnant, or were the babies been born?
0: Oh, the babies were born. Like, there were about 30 of them.
1: Wow.
3: I can't even imagine what, like, a bunch of baby snakes look like. Oh, that'd be
0: and not the fact that we're all petrified of snakes, so we saw it and we just bolted out that door and never came back.
2: Oh, you never went back? What happened to all your belongings? Did you...
0: We had to get animal protection control to come down to get them out. And then, we came back about 2 years later and got our shit.
2: Yeah, and so you didn't move back in there after the snakes were dying?
0: Oh, hell no. Nah.
2: Once a snake, always a snake.
3: Yeah, snakes would be one of the more terrifying ones for sure to have in your house. I'd absolutely believe in.
2: Yeah, good on you, Bradley. Cheers for getting involved. 806 is Fisher and Tones and I. You're on Fresh. From all

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1: Hank, if you're hearing this, please come pick me up and bring some cheeseburgers.
0: Tom and Callum on Fresh. I get so caught up on the stuff. Overthink everything too much.

0: shaky for your Tuesday morning. You're with your shaky mates, Tom and Callum. It's 8:18.
1: Shaky boys.
0: The shaky boys. 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
1: Tom, there's a big trend been going on online, seeing heaps of videos for it, and pretty much it says, what phrase do you say at least 20 times a day, and then people have to guess what job you do?
2: Hey, without naming your job, tell us what you say at least 20 times a day at work.
1: So looking for those common phrases, and then everyone's just hopping online, throwing out a phrase that they say commonly throughout the day, and then everyone else just guesses what they do for work. But it can be pretty tricky.
0: Okay.
1: All right, I've got three for you to throw your way, see if you can get them.
0: These are other jobs.
1: These are other jobs, yeah.
0: Radio.
1: It'd be pretty easy if you're like, I think it's radio.
0: Port store.
1: Yeah. All right, first one, what name is that under? What do you think that could be?
0: What name is that under?
1: Yeah.
0: Oh.
1: See, this is a tough one I found online. This one has potential to be a few things, but there was one in particular that got a lot of votes and it was correct.
0: What name is that under? I'm going to say, could that be the bank? Like a bank
1: The
0: teller?
1: Bank? It was barista.
0: Barista.
1: What name is that under?
0: Okay, yeah, that's
1: something you say
0: that is good
1: a lot of times a day. Okay, this one here, open wide.
0: Oh, dentist.
1: It is dentist.
0: It's dentist or something else.
1: Yeah, I'm surprised your mind didn't go in the gutter a little bit there.
0: Took the PG version.
1: All right, how about this one? One more push.
0: Oh, midwife.
1: Okay, I thought midwife too. It was actually personal trainer.
0: Yep. I mean, it works for both.
1: Exactly right. Yeah, could, so it's
0: somewhat right in a way. We're going to go over to you, Adelaide. 1-300-73-73-74. We want you to give us a buzz and tell us a phrase you say at least 20 times a day, and we'll try and guess what you do for a job.
1: Yeah. Do you want to go? What would yours be for...
0: For radio.
1: For radio.
0: Probably the beat of Adelaide.
1: Yeah, we do say the
0: or
1: beat
0: Tom
1: of Adelaide.
0: Or Tom and Callum.
1: Tom and Callum,
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0: Or goddamn staff meeting.
1: Curse that staff meeting.
0: 1-300-73-73-74. Give us a buzz now. Without telling us your job, tell us something you say every day at least 20 times and we'll guess what you do for a job. 1-300-73-73-74 is the number. We'll guess your job up next.
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8: In Fruville, it's slow going inbound on Glen Osmond Road to Fullerton Road. Over in Colonel Light Gardens, traffic's heavy heading into the city on Goodwood Road to Crossroad. And in St Maurice, McGill Road is hectic in city bound to Portrush Road. Watch out for speed cameras targeting Marmion Avenue, Blair Athol and Mawson Lakes Boulevard, Mawson Lakes. There's more news and traffic in 15. 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
3: Rumour has it, Tom once kicked a footy the entire length of one oval and got the snag.
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0: It's Savannah by Chris Lake on Fresh 92.7, the Beat of Adelaide, 8.26. You're hanging out with your mates, Tom and Callum, and right now we're doing this trend.
1: Hey, without naming your job, tell us what you say at least 20 times a day at work.
0: Yeah, so me and Callum will try and guess what you do for a job.
2: Yeah, a bit of a fun one. Being on the other side of the game, we'll be guessing it. All you have to do is give us that that key phrase that you say, you know, throughout the 8 hours you work a day, and we'll guess exactly what job that is.
0: Let's head over to Seton. We've got Troy on the line first. Good morning, Troy. What's the phrase you say at least 20 times a day?
3: Well, one of them is good morning.
2: You can't do that.
3: I would often say, good morning, how are you, and how can I help you today?
0: Good morning, okay. How are you? How can I help you today?
2: Well, immediately you're obviously talking to people at a frequent base.
0: Yeah.
2: I guess people are coming and seeing you quite often for you to say that constantly.
0: I'm thinking perhaps...
3: Definitely a personal job.
0: Oh.
2: Did you say a personal job?
0: I was going to say call center, but now I'm thinking, is it retail?
2: What can I do for you?
3: No.
2: Oh, I reckon... Are you like a masseuse?
3: No, I do give massage for feet.
2: Oh, podiatrist?
3: No.
2: I don't know.
0: Troy, we give up. What do you
3: do? I'm a disability support worker.
2: Oh, okay, very nice.
0: Got it, yeah, all right.
2: Yeah,
0: bit of a curveball.
2: Yeah, great one.
0: Wouldn't have gone there.
2: Absolutely. John in Trott Park, what is your phrase you say every day?
4: It's a pleasure to be your service.
2: Pleasure to be your service.
0: Pleasure to be your
4: of service.
2: Okay.
0: Pleasure to be of your service.
2: Pleasure to be of your service.
0: Are you in the army, John?
4: No, I'm not. No.
2: I'm going to have a stab and say mechanic.
4: No.
2: No. What are you?
0: What do you do, John?
4: I'm a courier.
2: Korea, yeah, makes sense.
0: God, me and Callum are horrible at this game.
2: I think we'll get the next one. This one looks a little easier.
0: Kristen
2: Tom.
0: In Hillcrest, good morning to you. What's the phrase?
5: Good morning, boys. No, not in your mouth.
0: Oh, gotta be some sort of primary kindergarten teacher or maybe OSH school care.
2: I'd say kindergarten for sure. Has to be.
5: Close.
2: What
0: is it, Kristen?
5: I'm also disability support.
0: All right. That
2: two
0: got
2: on the
0: us.
2: Line.
0: Yeah.
2: Very good. Okay, we haven't got a good strike rate so far.
0: Doing so bad.
2: Michael in Strathalbyn, what's your phrase? What are you saying every day?
6: G'day, guys.
2: G'day.
6: Hey, how you going? So, I say a lot more right rudder.
2: More right rudder. So it's boat stuff.
0: A couple of boys that did rowing. Yeah, rudder.
2: I'm thinking
0: steering.
2: I'm thinking something to do with
6: sailing. Yeah, you're on the right track.
0: Yeah, sailing instructor.
6: Not on the ground, up higher.
2: Oh, plane. Are you a pilot?
0: I was going to say.
6: Yeah, spot on. I teach people to fly.
2: Hey!
6: If they don't push rudder, we end up in a fireball on the left-hand side of the runway. So,
2: absolutely.
6: Command Aviation, I teach people to fly. I'm an instructor.
0: That's so cool. What a cool job, Michael. How long you been flying for?
6: It's fun. Since I was 15. I'm just headed out to Murray Bridge to fly with one of the guys from Oz Runways in a Cirrus right now.
0: Yeah, wow. Beauty. Well, have a great flight. Good luck.
2: And more right rudder. Don't forget.
6: Yeah, you got it. Love the show. Good on you, boys.
0: Cheers, Michael. Let's wrap things up here in Port Noarlunga. It's Eric on the line. Eric, what is the phrase?
7: Okay, guys. The phrase is, what's your ETA?
2: Oh, what's your ETA?
0: That's tough. That could be a lot of things. What's your ETA? I'm gonna go ahead and say tradie of some sort. You know what? I'll just pop one out there. I'll do concreter.
7: Just a clue. The previous caller probably uses this phrase as well.
0: Okay. Oh,
2: okay. More right, runner. What's your ETA? I'm gonna say
7: abbreviated estimate time of arrival.
2: Yeah, yeah. I'm gonna say you're a bloody tugboat captain.
7: Close. We'll give it aeromedical pilot.
2: Medical pilot?
7: Aeromedical pilot, yep, for the RFDS.
0: Well, okay, I didn't know we had so many pilots.
2: We're getting a few, a few cool jobs, aren't we?
0: we really suck at this game.
2: Like we got Michael's right before, but it came with a lot of hints.
0: Hey, Eric, pilot question. When you go on a commercial flight and they say to put it into airplane mode, is it actually necessary? Because I've heard it's not.
7: It used to be back in the old days with some of the older navigation instruments we used to use, but now it's not really much of an issue.
0: So when I have phone not on airplane mode and there's a bit of turbulence, it's not my fault?
7: Not necessarily. Actually, I used to work for an airline before as well, so it's definitely not the case anymore.
0: You beauty.
2: That's good to know.
0: Good to know, Eric. Thanks for calling up and getting involved. Let's get a news update.
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9: In Mitcham, Old Blair Road is chock-a-block inbound to Albert Street. Over in Carralta Park, expect delays heading into the city on Anzac Highway to South Road. And in West Richmond, it's slow going northbound on Marion Road to Sir Donald Bradman Drive. Watch out for speed cameras targeting Diamond Road, Salisbury North and Halsey Road, Elizabeth East.
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9: Hey, it's Jane with your headlines. Investigators will probe the death of an Adelaide fashion icon and retailer after she took magic mushrooms as an alternative treatment for anxiety. SA police have charged a 40-year-old Victorian man with money laundering after finding nearly $500,000 in cash in his car in the Murraylands last week. A new study suggests dads could get baby brain like new mums, but it's most likely due to environmental factors rather than brain chemistry. Turning to sport, World Cup fans watching to see if France's Kylian Mbappe would equal Lionel Messi's World Cup goal-scoring record have had to take a breath after a thunderstorm halted the match between France and Iraq in Philadelphia this morning.
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9: Today we're heading for a mostly sunny day with a top of 15, and right now in the city it's a brisk 9 degrees. There's more traffic in 15. 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If I draw five for the day, then we ain't gotta worry, we're nice for the day. Inspired by the sun, take flight.

0: It's Kedema comes and goes for your Tuesday morning, 20 to 9 here on Fresh 92.7. Callum, one of the biggest sporting events in the world is on over in America. Of course, we're talking the World Cup.
1: Yep.
0: Even if you're not into soccer, it's hard to ignore the World Cup. There's so much of it in the news. And for those that are into it, Mbappe has scored one goal in the France versus Iraq game. However, it has been delayed due to severe thunderstorm and lightning.
1: Okay.
0: So we'll get you more updates on that when they resume. But I saw this in the news this morning. The TSA at American airports, the Transport Security Administration, they've had to come out officially and tell people to stop packing this one item. All the tourists that are heading to America and heading home from America for the World Cup, and they're trying to bring home with them giant bottles of ranch dressing.
1: Ranch dressing, that's a really interesting one. Yeah. Bit left of field, isn't it?
0: But this is what they officially posted to X. They said, if you're visiting for a very large sporting event here and you happen to discover ranch while you're here,
1: yep,
0: please pack it in your checked bag on the way home. Thank you. And it's due to ranch being counted as a liquid. They aren't able to bring these giant bottles in their carry-on, which they've been doing. Could you imagine how embarrassed you'd be if you're the one holding up everyone in line? It's like, come on, mate, what have you got in the bag? One, two, three bottles of ranch?
1: You're another ranch lover. Yeah, we've had a few
0: Go
1: today.
0: Over to the ranch line.
1: Yeah. And put down the cowboy hat. God, yeah, ranch is just... It's not a sauce. I'm only familiar with it really through Subway. I only really have it. It's not my go-to at all. It's just funny that it's taking the world by storm over there.
0: Yeah, I know. I've never thought about ranch as this
1: being that good.
0: Delectable sauce that, you know, I got to stock up on when I'm in the States. But we're going to go to the text line right now, 0428 927 927. What was taken at airport security? I mean, it could be some places you can't bring back wood.
1: Yeah,
0: little trinkets of wood.
1: For sure. I remember we went to Thailand, the bloke pulled me up because he was like, is this your Tony and Guy sea salt texturizing spray? And it was some hair product, and everyone in the line looked at me. That held everything up for a little bit too long.
0: Sea salt
1: spray. Now you all know I use spray.
0: The kills aren't real.
1: It's a perm.
0: I got one for you. When I was coming home from Sydney once with my partner, she had a large can of deodorant, and you can only have like a certain amount. So
1: yeah, of course.
0: They were like, hey, you've got some deodorant. Can you open up your bag and can we take it out? She'd packed her bag in a hurry. So when she'd open up the bag to grab the deodorant, there were just a couple of G-strings lying
1: there
0: on the top of the bag. And then one fell out in front of everybody at security. She was pretty embarrassed.
1: Yeah, that is an embarrassing one, actually. I'd rather the ranch over that.
0: Yeah, you'd rather be the ranch guy. 0428 927 927. Chuck us a text. You can stay completely anonymous on this one. We want to know what was taken at airport security. You're with Tom and Callum. We've got a road update. Hear from you up next.
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3: In Theberton, traffic's heavy heading south on South Road to Henley Beach Road. Over in Gilberton, it's slow going citybound on Robe Terrace to Northcote Terrace. And in Kings Park, expect delays eastbound on Cross Road to Victoria Avenue. Watch out for speed cameras targeting Bagster Road, Salisbury North and Cavern Road, Dry Creek. There's more news in 15. 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

0: Dom Dolla and Tigger, Don't Worry Baby, for your Tuesday morning on Fresh 92.7. It's 10 to 9. We want to know what was taken at airport security with the World Cup on right now. America is flooded with tourists and everyone's trying to bring home one thing. Giant bottles of ranch dressing.
1: You want to hit this ranch? It's time to ranch it up!
0: So they've had to come out and say, look, guys, ranch is a liquid. Can you put it in your check-in, not your carry-on? Because they keep having to stop people and confiscate giant bottles of ranch dressing.
2: Yeah, it's not something I had on my World Cup bingo of things happen.
0: No, not at all.
2: You know, we all knew Messi was going to score a few goals. I didn't realise in the news we'd see ranch sauce being a big thing over there.
0: Ranch has taken over the news. No one cares about Messi's new, you know, World Cup record goals scored, 18 most ever. Who cares?
2: It's all about the ranch.
0: Let's talk about the ranch dressing. So we've asked you to text through to us what was taken at airport security. We had Jordan text through saying, my wife had a photo album taken. Turns out it was made of elephant dung.
2: Wow. Okay, that's an interesting one. Elephant dung. I had scissors taken out of my pencil case. I even had a pencil case because it was in my laptop bag. Yeah, the scissors will do you for sure.
0: How about this one? Had a bullet shell taken in Melbourne. It was in my carry-on. Was pulled out of line. Photos taken of it. My ticket and passport. They called the AFP to come interview me. But after half an hour of waiting for them to come, they just confiscated it and let me go.
2: Jeez.
0: Yeah, that's one of those things. I see that a lot, those bullet shell lighters and whatnot.
2: For sure. Yeah, that's a scary one. My mum and dad went to Fiji for their honeymoon back in the 80s. They came back with a turtle shell and one of them Fiji men in a barrel with its third member that popped up on a spring when you took the barrel off. The things you bring home after a honeymoon. Yeah, especially in the 80s too.
0: Yeah, different time. got another one here. This one's insane. My friend had his bag pinged going through Adelaide Airport. The security lady opened it up and pulled out his douche and flashed it to everyone in line.
2: That's wild. That's, once again, rather the ranch.
0: If you don't know what it is, just look it up.
2: I'd rather the ranch sauce, absolutely.
0: Hamish joins us. What was taken at the Adelaide Airport, or just the airport security?
3: Hey, fellas, good morning. How are we?
2: Very good.
0: Very good. And yourself?
3: Good, boys. Good to hear from you. Look, I had a Tag Heuer watch on, nice and silver and shiny and bright, and was going through the airport, and they stopped me as apparently one of the materials on the watch could actually be used for an explosive.
2: Oh, wow.
0: Oh, wow, really?
2: Do you know what material was, or they didn't say?
3: No, they didn't say, but I was trying to research into it and whatnot to find out what it was. So they held on to my watch, probably wore it for a couple of weeks, and when I got back, they gave it back to me.
2: Well, at least you got it back in the end.
0: Was it? And this is a real Tag watch. This isn't some knockoff, is it?
3: No. This is one I won for a soccer, winning the best player in the state. So I got that watch as a bit of a prize.
0: Wow. Yeah, usually they're pretty...
3: Yeah, they held it onto me.
0: They're usually pretty chill with the watches. Yeah, you know, when you go through the scanners, you can take everything off, but you're fine to keep the watch on. That's crazy, Hamish. At least you got the watch back.
3: Hey, fellas, at least I didn't pocket it, eh?
0: Yeah.
2: Could have been a lot worse. That's what you usually hear from the customs, though. They'll just pocket it and you never see it ever again. We actually got Liam in Greenworth tell us what got taken through customs.
4: How are you, lovely fellas?
0: Yes, very good. Very well, Liam. How are you, mate?
4: Yeah, good. So what I actually had on me was I was coming back from Hawaii and I saw this really cool pocket knife. It had like a bit of a coconut handle. I think I had a lady on there with, you know, wearing a bikini. So it was a nice little engraving there as well.
0: Yeah.
4: And didn't even faze me having it on me and got it confiscated and ciao.
0: Yeah. Wow. Yep. They're usually pretty strict on the old pocket knives.
2: I feel like everyone else has been pretty tame, pretty sensible. And you're like, yeah, no, it's a damn shame the knife didn't get through.
0: Would you believe they took my pocket knife? I can.
4: Boys.
2: What a jip.
4: Boys, it was a long day and it is gone.
0: You know what, Liam? You don't have your pocket knife, mate, but we do have double passes to Palace Nova Cinemas. They're coming your way.
4: Oh, you're legends. Thanks, guys, for everything you do on the radio. You're great.
2: No, cheers, Liam.
0: Cheers, Liam.
2: Thank you.
0: Thanks for getting involved. It's 5 to 9 on Fresh.
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2: I'm going to guess. 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
6: It was 50 years ago. 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But the second best time is today. So yeah. You were right. You were both right.
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0: rooms in June 2024 and died in hospital. The inquest, which starts today, will look at ways to prevent similar deaths. SA police have charged a 40-year-old Victorian man with money laundering after finding nearly $500,000 in cash in his car in the Murraylands. Thal alleged the money was linked to illicit tobacco sales after stopping the man's Toyota along the Princes Highway in the Murraylands on Friday as part of Operation Eclipse. And an Australian university study suggests new dads could get baby brain like new mums, but it's most likely due to environmental factors rather than brain chemistry. The study from Monash Uni suggests dads focused on their newborn are prone to forgetting things and hearing phantom crying, which researchers think could be due to increased pressures. Turning to sport, World Cup fans watching to see if France's Kylian Mbappe would equal Lionel Messi's World Cup goal-scoring record have had to take a breath after a thunderstorm halted the match between France and Iraq in Philadelphia this morning. Mbappe scored a goal in the 14th minute, taking him to 15 career World Cup goals, just three short of Messi. It's one zip France's way while they wait out the storm.
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0: Today we're heading for a mostly sunny day and a top of 15. And right now in the city, it's 9 degrees. 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
2: Yeah, happy Tuesday morning. 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It's 9.03. We've had a look at all the songs coming up for the next hour.
3: Yes.
2: Callum, there are some crackers.
3: Some great ones.
2: DJ Seinfeld, Confidence Man, The Right.
3: Yeah, really liking DJ Seinfeld at the moment.
2: This is a track that I want to hear on a cold, miserable day like today to pump me up.
3: Yeah, so fun. Love Confidence Man too. What else have we got?
2: Just after that, bit of JB. Where are you now that I need you? Jack Yu, Justin Bieber, Where Are You Now?
3: Very good song. I really liked, a lot of Justin Bieber's dance clubs. They were great.
2: Yeah, actually put out some great music 100%. In recent times. And then coming up later on in the hour, towards the end of the show, you'll love this one.
3: Never gets old, that one.
2: Flume with The Difference.
3: Yeah. My name is Grace. Do you reckon in time that will be a top 10 Flume?
2: For me, it already is.
3: Yeah.
2: I really like this track.
3: Yeah. I don't think it's just there yet, but I think it's very possible.
2: Can
3: it's
2: you
3: a great
2: tell
3: song.
2: We love Flume? To kick off the hour, though, it's Sammy Virgie and Skepta, Cops and Robbers on Fresh 92.7, The Beat of Adelaide. 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

0: 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Had a strange invitation fall my way on the weekend.
1: Okay.
0: My housemate and his partner went for dinner. They went to her mum and stepdad's. They came home. I asked, you know, how was dinner?
1: Yeah, yeah.
0: Classic sort of small talk. Then my housemate says jokingly, yeah, no, it was really good. You're invited to the next one.
1: Sure.
0: I laugh it off. Say, ah, yeah, yeah, I'll be there. Obviously not.
1: No.
0: Be strange, wouldn't it?
1: It would be very strange. I mean, yeah, he's only just started dating her. It would be odd.
0: Then they both double down. They say, no, Tom, we're not joking. You are invited to the next family dinner.
1: Right, okay. So to your housemate's girlfriend,
0: yeah,
1: her parents.
0: Yeah, stepdad and mum.
1: Yeah.
0: Have invited me over for dinner. It all came down because they were asking, you know, like, God, James, have you got a housemate? Do you live with anyone? Mm. They're like, yeah, my mate Tom. They'd be like, what does Tom do for work?
1: Oh,
0: he's actually does the breakfast shop, Fresh. Turns out they're avid listeners and then they're like, get Tom over here. I want to have a red wine with Tom.
1: Right, okay. So James, your housemate's immediately been shafted.
0: Yeah. He's been pushed to the side. Yeah,
1: he's obviously looking for one thing and one thing only, and that's to meet the bloke he listens to on the radio. That's funny. Yeah, so, well, there's a lot of pressure for this dinner then.
0: Oh, I haven't thought about the pressure. I was just keen on a glass of red.
1: The pressure's huge. He's probably like, he probably wants some sort of, like, he probably wants to hear you talk at the dinner and have a sound like the radio.
0: Yeah. I'll need to brush up on a few dinner table conversation starters.
1: Yeah.
0: A couple of stories, maybe the ones we can't say on the air.
1: Yeah. It's so funny. Why didn't I hope to get an invite soon as well. Maybe he wants the pair.
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